FIFA World Cup with momentum, confidence, and genuine ambition to win. They have some of the best players in the world and a growing belief that they can compete with anyone. Is this Africa's time to rise?

0: Germany number 15, Luisa Reisenson, the first person is called First Depot. 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

0: 斯瓦泰克正开反斜线的进攻，出现了非射破失误。郑钦文30-0在对方的发球局上领先。
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